is made out of mud. A poor man's made out of muscle and blood. Muscle and blood and skin and bones. A mind that's weak and a back that's strong.

Morning, it was drizzling rain. 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I was raised in the canebrake by an old mama lion. Can't no high-toned woman make me walk the line. You load 16 tons.

0: Better step aside.
1: A lot of men didn't, a lot of men died. 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

Good evening, lovely people, and welcome to Yaya After Hours. If you're just settling in, breathe. You are here now. Lights are low, shoulders are soft, and we're going to take this night nice and slow. That was Savage and Babette warming us up with Dance in the Dark, a little sparkle to start the night. Love that. It was like, oh, it was playing the day. So put that on the playlist. I'm going to play that. I'm going to play that on Tuesday. And listen, it's officially September today. Kids are starting back at school this week, some next week, depending if you've got inset days. Uniforms are out the bags, last minute stationery runs, and everyone's pretending they're ready for early mornings again, aren't they? Well, I'm very lucky. My daughter's at boarding school, so I do not have to do the early morning runs. But I do feel for you. I do feel for you, those who have to do it. Summer holidays are wrapping up, and I know some of you are feeling that bittersweet shift. And some of you are getting in the last minute holidays. My daughter is in Amsterdam with her dad. And my partner is away with his girls in Mallorca. And I'm left here all on my own. All on my own. Anyway, let's keep the groove moving. Brooklyn Funk Essentials is next with Dance or Die.

Brooklyn Funk Essentials always bring that cheeky, feel-good energy. Perfect early evening for you guys. You know, this whole summer has been full of those little quiet luxury moments, you know, slow evenings, bit of soft lighting, choosing comfort over chaos. It's been really lovely. Very cool nights energy, which we have coming up. Freak Power in with a classic next. This is Turn On, Tune In and Cop Out.

A little acid funk nostalgia. Still sounds so good at night, doesn't it? It's so good. I was listening to that the other day. I was like, oh, I've got to play it. It's so great, isn't it? Who was singing along to it? I bet you all were. And speaking of nostalgia, we've just come out of one of the busiest festival seasons ever. And some of you have been dancing in the fields, covered in glitter, living off chips and sunshine and probably quite a lot of beer. And if festivals weren't your thing this year, maybe you've been enjoying the summer in the garden or what's left of it. So not much left of it. It's very brown, isn't it? Everywhere. It's brown everywhere. Or sneaking off overseas for a bit of warmth. Not that we need to go overseas these days, do we? Italy, Spain or Greece, since the weather is in the UK. Anywhere with the cosign and a cold drink, that's the UK. I even made it to Nottingham Carnival on Sunday with my friend Sinoe, which is great fun. The colours, the sound systems, which almost blew my ears off. People sort of sitting on the roofs and people sitting everywhere, basically. The energy, honestly, nothing like it. Really, really good fun. Yes, I got home very, very late and could hardly get out of bed to go to Nirvana, but more of that a bit later. Let's glide into something soulful. This is Breakbot's Touch on a Classic, Young Hearts Run Free.

Sorry, guys. I was talking to myself there. Breakbot always knows how to polish a classic, don't they, without losing the heart of it. And I've heard that sort of done sort of many times, but I really love that version by Breakbot. It's warm, it's bright, and it's perfect for this hour. You know that trend? It's probably an old trend now because I'm a bit old and I think it's a trend, and it's probably not a trend, but, you know, it probably is a trend in our sort of age group. So anyway, that trend is romanticizing your life. You know, when you sort of find magic in the small things and you think, okay, I'm really going to enjoy getting up this early for the school week and for the school run. I'm going to make it really romantic, you know, just it's going to be lovely. I'm going to get myself a nice coffee. I'm going to brew it sort of slowly. I'm going to sort of drink it very sort of, but it won't turn out like that. But we can romanticize it. We can imagine that it might do, but so maybe somewhere in the middle. Anyway, this track feels exactly like that, I think, you know, Candy Staton, doesn't it? A little someday, somewhere moment. Anyway, next up we have Talk It Over by Leon Bridges. Looking at this video on Instagram the other day, really, really, really sort of makes me happy, especially when they're dancing. Here we go.

Leon Bridges just melts everything he touches. Gorgeous. Looks like sort of some of his vinyls. Love his voice. Just love the whole sort of vibe. A little soul to soften the edges before we shift gears. And honestly, after nearly 9 weeks of childcare, day in, day out, I needed a moment to melt myself. My partner slipped a surprise little sum into my bank account and told me to go and relax. So last night, I booked myself a massage at Nirvana Spa near Reading, if you don't know it, which I'm sure many of you do. It's a beautiful place to unwind and relax. And Connell, if you're listening tonight, did me the best and the most perfect back and shoulder massage. Very, very firm, which I like. It's absolute bliss. I did have to grit my teeth occasionally because it was quite knotty after carrying all those suitcases up and down sort of steps in Positano. But it's been fantastic. So if you've been running on empty this summer, please take that moment for yourself. Go book yourself some self-care. It's really important. And speaking of shifting, here's a Cosmic Disco moment from DJ Yaya. Actually, we're not going to do that one because I haven't loaded it. I've forgotten I haven't loaded it because it's not available in UK stores yet. But it should be probably about now. But I'm going to play you instead another one of mine, which is Scattered Light. Here we go.

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2: Well, there you go. There's my promo. a bit of DJ Yaya there. A little bit of a perfect bridge into the pulse, hopefully. We are sort of moving into our pulse section, our mid-show bounce. Do you know about that hot girl walk trend? Have you heard about that one? I'm just thinking about trends today. My daughter's into a lot of trends, but now she said to me she doesn't follow trend. It's not a good idea to follow trends. And anyway, but the hot girl walk trend, apparently sort of headphones in, world out, just letting your mind wander. Well, I was doing that at Nirvana last night. I had my headphones on. I was listening to some tunes. I was really kind of relaxing, and I had a lot of people smile at me. And I thought, you know what? Maybe just having that headphones on really does kind of change the whole kind of attitude towards you. So go out and do it. I think it's good. See if you get a different reaction to people with your headphones on. Smile and look at them and see it and let me know. Anyway, let's step into some jungle. This is Someday Somewhere.

That was Jungle. Short and sweet. Yeah, Jungle always brings that clean modern groove, don't they? Really, really love them. This is where the night starts to stretch its legs. Just having a look at a message from my sort of partner, and he's like, he said, give me a lot of sit out. Quick kiss before your show. And I'm like, my show started half an hour ago. Well, over half an hour ago. And he sent me this picture of this drink that he was having on his balcony. I kind of sort of said he needed to go with his girls and have a sort of bit of time with them. Anyway, and he said it was very strong. It was like a sangria prosecco, and he thinks it was spiked. But anyway, he said to me, I was just walking into town with these people. I'm like, it's 10:30. So I'm just sending him at 10:30 p.m. you're walking to town. The girl's only 6 and 8. I hope he's listening. She'd be in bed. Anyway, I'm sort of ready for bed almost. So I don't know how sort of 6 and 8 year olds can stay up. There is, I suppose it's the last week of holidays, isn't it? So they're kind of sort of trying to get it all in. We are moving on to a bit of crack and smack. You know, I like them. And this is the perfect kind of interlude, really. This is Nothing Is Forever, just like the summer holidays. Thank goodness. Thank goodness they're almost over. I say that with saying that I had a very, very lovely time, but it's time to get back to normality, isn't it? Let's go.

Nothing is forever. Yeah, maybe I should sort of do a song about that. It's a very good topic, isn't it? Nothing is forever. We are sort of moving on very reliably. And that was a very reliable pulse, wasn't it? As always, from Crack and Smack, with one of my favorites as well, with a bit of poolside. This is Bedroom Eyes. Who has bedroom eyes? Have you been told that? I have. Let's go.

poolside with that soft edged bounce. We are kind of bouncing a little bit, aren't we? It's very warm, very glossy, and that's very easy. It does feel like you'd just be sitting by a pool, sipping some cocktails, and chilling about always. Hence the name poolside. Moving on, moving into the cool nights, which we are moving into, we have Flamingo Pier next. Let's go.

There you go. That was Flamingo Pier with Cool Nights. And they always feel like a rooftop at midnight, breezy, bright, and effortless. Honestly, fantastic. Bringing in a lot of new songs this week. Some oldies, obviously, to start off with, but some new ones that have sort of obviously been released this year. So if you haven't heard some of them, I do apologize. But that's what I'm here for, to play them for you, to introduce you to them. So we have a few new ones, some that have sort of coming out in May, came out in May, some in July, and such like, and some that just came out yesterday. Yes, if you haven't heard them, I do apologize, but you will hear them eventually. This is Yaya After Hours, and I hope you're enjoying the show. Next up, we have a little sort of, I'm just going to talk about, what was I going to talk about? Oh, I've forgotten now. I was going to say something, then I was like, oh, I've just gone off on a little tangent as I do. We are going to play a bit of a Jean Tonique,

Yeah. That's great, isn't it? Do you like a little bit of us? Oh, just really makes me want to go out now. Like I did on Sunday, the carnival was great. And speaking of bounce, perfect. It was like a perfect mid pulse bounce, if you know what I mean. I'm probably a bit early. I feel like we have peaked too early. Do you think we peaked too early? Maybe we have. No, we are getting there. We're sort of slowly moving up. We will get there. Actually, I'm not really sort of doing a big high one at the end. Well, I might just throw my one of my ones in. We'll have a thing. Maybe I'll have a little play around, and maybe I'll surprise you. And speaking of bounce, this is another trend, okay? Girl dinner has taken over the internet, which is basically vibes over nutrition. So it's about just kind of getting comfy with the. This is how I think it's explained by my daughter. Yeah, where like you just kind of get sort of nice things that you like. It's not too much of a hassle, but you put it all out there, and it's all kind of like nice and healthy, like olives and cheese and apples and nectarines and maybe grapes and nuts and things like that and biscuits, and you just eat them. I've been doing that all my life. I don't know why it's trending. That's what I do all my life. But anyway, can you feel it? I don't know. These trends, they just come round again and again and again and again. Next up, we have a bit of a new high with Cerrone and Addy Oasis. I love this. Great. This dropped on in May this year. So you may not have heard it, but we'll play it and see what you think.

So what do you think of that? Well, I think it's great. And I think it's got that crisp modern shine that fits beautifully in this pulse section. So, and it's kind of modern disco done right, isn't it? You know, if only I could do it like Serenia and Addy Oasis. But, you know, we keep trying. We keep aiming for that sound. Next up, we have a little bit of Barcelona by Sophie Tucker. Let's go. I hope you're enjoying the evening.

Well, that's how you say Barcelona, isn't it? Barcelona. Of course you do. Of course you do. To go to Spain, and my partner's in Spain at the moment, and heading home tomorrow. It's been a long time without seeing him. But I've been keeping myself busy, keeping myself very busy. I didn't leave without me wanting me to come, but I said, oh, I'll come for a bit of it. And then I was sort of going at the same flights back, and I was like, ugh. So I decided I'm just going to stay at home, have a bit of peace and quiet, and enjoy my solitude. Next up, we have a bit of I'm just going to talk about Sophie Tucker. Actually, I said I didn't talk about that really, did I? But basically, that was released. I've got to say it's kind of brand new, on the 17th of July. So and it's very, very cheeky, isn't it? That kind of summer kind of vibe. Anyway, next up we've got Oblivion, a bit of modern living by Drama. And this is a little bit of indie dance confidence that we're stepping into. It's got a very big pulse section this evening. I'm trying to sort of get through quite a lot of sort of tracks, and that's why I'm not trying to talk too much. But this is Oblivion, Modern Living and Drama.

Well, that sounds a bit depressing, doesn't it? Love is only bringing us down. But anyway, probably not the pulsing lift I was thinking of, really. Next up, we have a bit of avalanches every single weekend. What have you been doing every single weekend? Every single weekend. Well, I know what my friend Julie does every single weekend, if she's listening. Riding her lovely horse, Lockie. Yes. never see her anymore. She's attached to the horse, I think, super glued to the horse, actually. But we do promise we're going to meet up soon, actually, instead of seeing my friend Lisa on Wednesday. Hello, Lisa, if you're listening. It's also Noe on Sunday. I haven't seen my friend Val. Trying to catch up with friends, it's difficult, isn't it? But I am seeing and getting in there with them, especially if you've got a horse, Jilly. Yeah. Anyway, my loves, we are moving on very swiftly. This is Every Single Weekend by The Avalanches and Jamie XX.

Well, that finished sooner than I thought. Like, I didn't have a toilet break. It's like, oh, I know it's only 2 minutes, but it's like, it's a very quick one, isn't it? I know we have them short for radio, but sometimes they're very short. I think, God, how long do they take to make? I don't know. Very, very quick. next up, we have, this is an extended one. So this is the toilet break one. This is the bit when you can go and actually sort of maybe get a drink, maybe actually sort of look at something on the internet. This is Sauna by Jesse Ware, not the horse meat disco mix. I've got that it is, but I'm not. This is just the normal extended version by Jesse Ware. Enjoy a bit of warm, glossy, late pulse glow for you. Here we go.

I honestly think Jessie Ware has been looking at my sauna videos. Yeah, I think that's where she's got that inspiration from. Yeah, go check out my Instagram. Actually, I haven't put up any for a while, but sometimes I like to go into the sauna and take a little video. But I've given up that really because my phone went a bit sort of funny, and it's probably not good to take a phone battery into a very, very hot sauna. Not going to do that anymore. And or into the steam. I don't take it to the steam because I think it's going to get wet. But then I think sauna's going to fine. But it's like, I think, well, it's going to be the same kind of weather as it is in Australia. But I'm not in Australia, am I? It's a bit like sort of sitting out in the sun, isn't it? But there you go. That was a bit of a Jessie Ware. I love her. A bit of the extended cut that went on there. Next up, we have Did It My Own Way. No, it's not Frank Sinatra. This is Kai with a confident modern bounce up next.

We are getting into that sort of late summer feeling. Next week, I think I'm going to do a disco show. What do you think? Maybe a whole show on disco. That would be good fun, wouldn't it? Although that's a lot of sort of tunes to get through. Next up, we have a bit of drama club. This is Nochi, deeper, darker, and perfect as we start to melt into the glow. This is released, I think, maybe in 2025. I'm not really sure. And then we go into our glow section. It is 10:21, and you're listening to Yaya After Hours, where we have a little bit of a sort of groove, a little bit of smooth, and I hope you're enjoying the evening. I have been away. I know. I think I was here. Was I here last week? I can't remember. I did the show last week, didn't I? It's all going into one big blur, you know. But I'm going to be back now, sort of when they all go back to school. So I will be here every week, hopefully. Hopefully, I say that out of my heart. I promise. I promise. Not going to the Venice Film Festival, although I was planning to, but not this year. Here we go.

0: Nina Simone in the Late Hours, beautiful, nothing like it. And this edit keeps the intimacy, but gives it a little shimmer. Really, really love that. And into a little bit of the glow section tonight. It is 10:30. We have got the final 30 minutes of Yaya After Hours. Next up, we have a bit of Aura by S.G. Lewis. This is lovely, very soft electronic warmth coming your way. Let's go.
1: 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A space for unwinding, recharging, and easing into the deeper colors of the night. Thoughtful, unhurried, and full of after dark texture. Yaya After Hours. A little warmth, a little groove, a little light for your night. 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

And there you go. That is S.G. Lewis with that soft electronic warmth. Released in May 2024. It's still one of the most gorgeous glow tracks of the last couple of years. I just love that one. I do play it quite often, as you know. And this time of year always feels like a reset, doesn't it? It's the end of the summer, the start of routines, the quiet moments where you realize how fast everything moves. And I was talking to someone this morning, actually my mortgage company, as you do on a Tuesday. And so we talk about October and things like that. She said, October. I can't believe it's already October. I said, oh, yeah. And we were talking about October and November payments, as you do. Realizing how much I have to pay every month until I sell this house. So that is Aura with S.G. Lewis. Next up, we have a bit of static. Not static that you get in your hair, but static from Satin Jackets. And I don't think you get any static when you've got a satin jacket, do you? I don't know. Let me know. When you rub a satin jacket, do you get a bit of static? I don't know. But they always feel like warm air, don't they? Soft, emotional, glowing. Let's go. Love them. Here we go.

And we are into the final 20 minutes. Satin jackets, as I said, they always feel like warm air, don't they? Really beautiful. I'm just trying to sort of figure out when this one dropped. I'm thinking it was like 2024. I can't really remember, actually. Absolutely beautiful. And it's been a favorite for late night playlists ever since. And the whole kind of soft life trend, you know, choosing ease over stress, feels kind of exactly about like this track, doesn't it? And then I'm going to put mine on. And they'll be like, no, I'm just like lost that whole vibe. But I'm hopefully not. But this one's, most of mine are very personal. And hopefully it's got that nice emotional late night glow. This is Where You Shined.

And that was beautiful. That was the Half Moon remix by Milk and Bone and Lunas. Dreamy, slow motion, and full of that late night shimmer. I was going to play another one, but I don't think I'm going to have time. So I'm going to have a little chat, and then I'm going to play my last one, which is Super Taste by Supernova, which is kind of brand new for July 2026, and honestly the perfect way to end the night. Warm, euphoric, and starlit, and full of glow. You know, all the kind of words that Yaya likes to use. I do notice it about myself, actually, when I'm writing some lyrics. And I think, oh, I've used that clarity word. I've used that word. I tend to use the same words again and again. I think, let's just swap that out with something else. And it's hard, because quite often, it's not that I have a very limited vocabulary, but obviously when you're sort of referring to things when metaphorical and the moon and things like that, which is a good way of telling a story, but obviously not making about anyone in particular. So that's what I do. But I do find myself sort of thinking, oh, I said that in another song. Or I said that in another song. So, but that's fine. At least it is a signature kind of style. There you go. And that was, this is your little main character moment to carry you into the rest of your evening. Those of you who are up late or those of you who have gone to bed. Thank you for spending your night with me, for the warmth, the company, and the quiet moments in between the music. These late hours always feel a little magical, like the world gets softer for a minute. So until next week, stay warm, stay soulful, and stay with me. This is Yaya, and you've been listening to Yaya After Hours. This is Super Taste by Supernova.

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carry the whole world, just forget that it hurts. From ankle to collarbone, and you think, and you bury your head away, and you sink.

Oh, what a tune. That's Climie Fisher and Love Changes Everything. And good morning. You are listening to Rum Radio. Me, Barbecue Beat Reynolds. I'm going to keep you company through till 10 o'clock. That was actually released in 1987. So next year, that's going to be 40 years old, believe it or not. But I'm going to take you back to the 70s in a while. That's after I take you back to 1996 with No Doubt and Don't Speak.

I'm loving that here on A Run of Radio. It's actually a jam in Thick of Thieves, released in 1979 when I was still an 18-year-old. And before that, from 1996, Don't Speak by No Doubt. How was your Sunday looking? I hope you had a great Saturday. We had the grandchildren stopping, and then I had two of my kids, one of their partners, and two grandchildren over yesterday, and it was fantastic. Pip, I think, got absolutely run ragged for a change, because those kids have got so much energy, and it was great to see them all out with the dog, just having fun. It's brilliant, and that's what life's about, isn't it? It's making memories, and I'm hoping I'm going to make a few with you on here. I've got Ace of Base on the way, and it ain't the one you're thinking of either. That's after George Ezra and Dance All Over Me.

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Oh, what an absolute tune that is, isn't it? That's Ace of Base and The Sign. I told you it wasn't one you was going to be thinking of. And before that, we had George Ezra. Got to say good morning to Liz and Darren over in Swindon. Thanks for tuning in and keeping it Rum Radio. I'll get something on for you a little later. But first, we have got John Mellencamp and Rain on the Scarecrow. That's after the script and their new one, and The Man in the Arena. If I stand-

And it is John and Cougar Mellencamp, Rain on a Scarecrow, most famously known for Jack and Diane. But I absolutely love that one of these. All right, got to say good morning to Liz and Darren in Swindon. This one's for you, Liz. I think this is one of your favourites. I hope it is, anyway. And I hope you enjoy it. This is Celine Dion, and I'm Alive.

Oh, fantastic stuff there by Celine Dion and I'm Alive. And we're playing that especially first. Liz and Darren over in Swindon. I hope you enjoyed that one. Right, we got the Sunday Morning Mindbender coming up very, very shortly. But first, the White Lodge Appeal. The White Lodge Centre in Chertsey are now taking donations for their Christmas fair. Yes, I know it seems a bit early, but it will soon be here. 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Right, now I've got your attention. How do you fancy the weather today? it's going to be a bit muggy, though. Right, today we'll see a cloudy start with spells of rain, turning drier and brighter through the afternoon with long sunny spells. Highs are 25 Celsius at 77 degrees Fahrenheit. Tonight will be a mixture of cloud with some clear spells, but staying dry for most, with lows of 16 Celsius at 61 degrees Fahrenheit. Tomorrow, a cloudy start with the odd spot of rain. A warmer day with highs of 26 Celsius at 79 degrees Fahrenheit. Excuse me. Right. It's the time. It's the moment you've all been waiting for. And it's a Sunday Morning Mindbender. 47% of people admit to talking to this inanimate object. Now, what is it that 47% of people talk to? I'll give you the answer shortly. First up, though, we've got Miley Cyrus and Flowers, and I'm playing this for the lovely Heather in Ashton. So this one's for you, Heather. Enjoy.

And that was Miley Cyrus with Flowers, which we're playing for the lovely Heather over in Ashton. Thanks for tuning in, Heather. Right, Sunday morning mind bender, 47% of people admit to talking to this inanimate object. What is it now? Mark in Addison, he's coming with mirror. Jan and Rachel, they both come in with TV. Sue in Church is going for a parking meter. And Rob in Fleet's going for a stuffed toy. John in Staines is going for a mirror. And Sue in Church, she's going for a... got you down twice there, Heather, sorry. So that's Emma. I can't read my own writing. And Emma has gone for TV as well. No, it's none of those. No clue just yet. I've got Dua Lipa on the way. That's after Michael McKagey and Scared to Start, which plays next on Rum Radio. She's wearing

I do like that. It's Dua Lipa and A New Rules. All right, getting back to the Sunday morning mindbender. 40%, sorry, I'll say that again, I'll get it wrong. 47% of people admit to talking to this inanimate object. What is it? Now, Mark, he's come in with the fridge. Jan's gone for plants. Rachel in Absalom, Sue in church, they both gone for the weighing scales. Yeah, I can imagine. I've talked to that as well, actually. And they're not very pleasant words when I get on there and think, oh my God. Robbie's gone for the fridge. John, you've got it right. So well done to you. Emma's gone for old style telephone. And Heather in Ashton is, what am I having for tea tonight? I guess you're talking to the cupboards there, Heather. I'm not quite sure. But no, it's none of those. Although John's got it right. I'm going to give a little clue away. How can I? How can I? How can I? Sometimes if this doesn't work, you have a bad day. That's about all I can think of. And I'll let you know what it is after Christina Perri and A Thousand Years.

Ah, that's lovely, isn't it? That's A Thousand Years by Christina Perry. Right, I'm going to give you the answer to the Sunday morning mind bender. 47% of people admit to talking to this inanimate object. What was it? Well, the answer was an ATM machine. Yeah, it takes your card. I bet you do say a few words to that. So I've got to say well done to John in Staines, Rachel in Addison, Mark in Addison, and Emma in Farncombe. You've all come in with the right answer. So well done to you, and well done to you at home if you've got that right as well. I'm going to play one more, then we're going to have, we're going to have the National Days. This is Bon Jovi. Have a nice day. And I mean that sincerely, folks.

Probably one of my favourite of Bon Jovi's. Let's Have a Nice Day, and I hope you all do too. How about that then? Right, before I give you the national days today,

qualifying round. It finished Whitstable Town 0, Egham Town 0. But Egham won 6-5 on penalties. So there you go. You're up to date with your local football scores. If I haven't said anyone that you're following, please get in contact with me here at the studio. You can email studio@runradio.com, or you can text or WhatsApp to me any time of the day to 0752 252 665, telling me what your team is and where you're from. How about that then? Can't be bad. Right, the national day's today. We have the national kids take over the kitchen day. So go in with the kitchen with the kids and make a great meal. Actually, having said that, my grandson Riley, he cooked our meal last night, and he cooked spag bol. And I'll tell you what, it was very, very nice. How old is he? He's 13, and he's always wanted to be a chef. Anyway, he cooked the meal last night. It was absolutely gorgeous. So well done to you, Riley, for that one. It's also National Positive Thinking Day. Just go and think positive, I suppose. And my favourite, though, of the today's national days, is National Chocolate Day. So there you go, Liz, you go and buy yourself a bar of chocolate. And so, because it's National Chocolate Day, how about chocolate by the 1975s?

0: That is an absolute tune, isn't it? That's a beautiful South and song for whoever, which brings us up nicely to 9 o'clock, and it's time for our blast in the past. I've got the Turtles on the way, the Honeycombs and the Moody Blues all after this.
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5: We're taking you back.

And that was The Turtles, Happy Together, from our Blast in the Past. And that was released in 1967. From 1964, we had Have I the Right by The Honeycombs. And from 1965, Go Now by The Moody Blues. Just before we get on to the latest number one, we got the weather. Today we'll see a cloudy start with spells of rain, turning drier and brighter through the afternoon with long sunny spells. Highs of 25 Celsius at 77 degrees Fahrenheit. Tonight will be a mixture of cloud and clear spells, but staying dry for most, with lows of 16 Celsius at 61 degrees Fahrenheit. Tomorrow, a cloudy start with the odd spot of rain, a warmer day with highs of 26 Celsius at 79 degrees Fahrenheit. So maybe not quite as summery as it has been, but still quite warm. I've got Billy Joel, My Life, on the way. After, like I say, the current number one, Sienna Spiro, Great Expectations.

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I never get tired of hearing that one. Billy Joel, My Life, and before that, the current number one by Sienna Spiro. All good stuff here, Ron. Right, we've got 10 minutes, and then we're going to have the lyric line. That's where I give you a lyric from a tune, and all you got to do is just guess the title and artist, and it's all just for fun. I've got Take That, Patience, on the way after this from Buffalo Traffic Jam. There's a

Oh, I do like that. Let's take that in patience. And before that, we had the new one from the Buffalo Traffic Jam. Where they got their name from, I really don't know. But that was the Luckiest Man Alive. There you go. I'm going to play you one more, and then we're going to have the lyric line. But before I get play on the next one, which is Billy Joe Spears, Newhall litter pickers have a big community litter pick on Sunday the 27th of September. It's got two start times as this one, and you can be there for 10 a.m. and or 2:30 p.m. All the equipment is supplied, and for more information you can call Lee on 0755 744 5755, or check out their Facebook page. And the meetup is at the Broadway New Hall. It's normally either by the co-op or the fish and chip shop there. So if you can help out, please do. And if you've got young children, take them along. They will love it. This is Billy Joe Spears, What I've Got in Mind.

all the way from 1976. That's Billy Joe Spears and What I've Got in Mind for You, which we're playing for Jane over in Ascot. So thanks for keeping it run radio, Jane. Right, the lyric line, as promised. I've just got to get it back now. I've lost it. There we go. It's from the 1977 album Arrivals. And the lyrics are, "No more carefree laughter, silence ever after. Walking through an empty house, tears in my eyes." What do you think it can be? Title and artist, please. I've got Shakira, White and Wyclef Jean with Hips Don't Lie, followed by Fairground Attraction.

That is so good, even now, isn't it? That's Simply Red on Fairground. That was the single single edit one. Right, getting back to the lyric line, got to say well done to Jan in Woodham, Debbie and Tony in Woking, Sue in Chertsey, Mark in Addleston. You're only half right. You've got the right artist, but not the right song, I'm afraid. But he has asked for Scouting for Girls and the VW Campus Summer Song. I'll get that one for you in a minute, Mark. The lyrics are from the 1977 album Arrival. And the lyrics go, no more carefree laughter, silence ever after. Walking through an empty house, tears in my eyes. Shall I give you a bit more? Yeah, go on in. And here's where the story ends. This is goodbye. So there you go. One more time. No more carefree laughter, silence ever after. Walking through an empty house, tears in my eyes. Here is where the story ends. This is goodbye. Title and artist, please. So, Mark, just for you, Scouting for Girls and a VW Campus song.

Scouting for Girls and the VW Camper Somersault, which we're playing especially for Mark in Addleston. Mark, thank you for playing that, because as you know, I've got myself a camper van and they're great fun. Right, I digress. Right, got to say well done to... Oh, Mark, you have come back with the right artist as well. And also to Jan in Woodham. And, oh, no, I've already said to you, Jan. Rachel in Addleston. So, well done. I'm going to play one more, and then I'm going to give you the answer to the lyric line, which goes, no more carefree laughter, silence ever after, walking through an empty house, tears in my eyes. Here is where the story ends. This is goodbye. And I'll give you the answer after Samantha Mumba and Lately.

Oh, great tune. Samantha Mumba and Lately. Right, getting back to the lyric line, I've got to say well done to Jan in Woodham, Debbie and Tony in Woking, Sue in Chertsey, Mark in Addleston, and I didn't have you down twice, Jan. It was Jane. I forgot to put the E on the end. There you go. Me and my riding. Terrible. So Jane in Ascot, Rachel in Addleston, Robin Fleet and Emma in Varkham. You've all come in with the right answer. And if you at home had said, knowing me, knowing you, by ABBA, you would have been right as well. So well done. If you got that right at home, here they are. ABBA, Knowing Me, Knowing You.

So well done. If you said ABBA, knowing me, knowing you, for the lyric line this morning. So a special well done to Jan, Debbie and Tony, Sue, Mark, Jane, Rachel, Rob and Emma, who all come in with the right title and artist. This is Harry Styles, Watermelon Sugar, and this is 6 years old already.

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1: I can't believe that 6 years old already. That's Harry Styles and Watermelon Sugar. It doesn't seem that long ago that he was on the X Factor with the rest of them, wasn't it? God, when was that? Oh, I don't know. Got to be 10 years ago, if not more. I can't remember now. Anyway, Clive Takes Over. I'm back here tomorrow evening at 7 o'clock. So if you're not late, I will save your seat. This is Kylie Minogue spinning around, and I'll see you Sunday. Stay tuned for Clive. I mean, see you Monday, not Sunday.

Blaine and Bobby's Girl getting your Decades Breakfast underway. Morning, it's Tuesday morning. Decades Breakfast. Wakey, wakey. Good morning. Coming up on the show, your 1 second wonder, your year of fortune, what day is it today? And your lyric game. We'll get into your lyric game in just a moment. First up, how about a bit of UB40? Please don't make me cry. I'll try not to on the games today.

Please Don't Make Me Cry on your Decades Breakfast. Let's do your lyric game this morning then. These lyrics I got for you today, Friday morning, and all my work is done. I packed my bags and I'm on the run. What's that song? Any ideas on that one? Once again, Friday morning, all my work is done. I packed my bags, I'm on the run.

Swinging Blue Jeans and You're No Good on your Decades Breakfast on this day, 1956. Elvis Presley, he started a 5-week run at number one on the US singles chart with Don't Be Cruel.

Line from the Fortunes on your Decades Breakfast. The oldies you love to sing along to for a Tuesday morning. Let's do your Year of Fortune this morning. Back to the 60s, 1968 this morning on your Year of Fortune. Let's play, I'll tell you what, Love Affair in a moment. First up, Herman's Hermits.

Affair, Rainbow Valley and Herman's Hermit, Something's Happening. There you go, that's your Year of Fortune this morning. A double shot of 1968. That's what the wheel wanted and that is what we gave you. On the way,

as you beat in the middle of part one this morning. Everly Brothers, Cat is Clown, number one for them in 1960, and in 1973, a number two for David Bowie and the Gene Genie. That's part one. Part two in the next hour.

Natalie Gore, it's Judy's turn to cry on your Decades Breakfast. It's time for your lyric game. Well, it's your second go at the lyric game this morning. These are lyrics that I gave you earlier on Friday morning, and all my work is done. I packed my bags. I'm on the run. Any ideas on that song today? That's your lyric game for a Tuesday morning. Any ideas?

Denise Williams, let's hear it for the boy on your Decades Breakfast. Come on then, let's hear it for the boy. Let's hear your applause. Candlewick Green, and Who Do You Think You Are on this day, 1946. Ola Brunker was born, drummer with ABBA.

Brand new, Mrs. G the other day, she heard some youngsters say, oh, that's the group ABBA. Yes, maybe not. On this day, 1966, the Small Faces, they were at number one on the UK singles chart, All or Nothing.

0: goodness, and I like driving in my car. I do. I just can't stand the people that can't drive. You know the ones I'm talking about. Small Faces, All or Nothing. Let's give the answer then to your lyric game this morning. These are lyrics I gave you today, Friday morning, and all my work is done. I packed my bags. I'm on the run.
1: All my work is done. I packed my bags. I'm on the run.
0: The answer is Janet Jackson. Oops, now.

Jackson, Oops Now. There you go. There's your lyrical answer this morning on your Decades Breakfast. Back to the 90s for that one. Another hour of the oldies you love to sing along to on the way. Got

0: Blondie and Dreaming. What are you dreaming of? Soon we'll be dreaming of a white Christmas, won't we?
1: Decades breakfast. Good morning.
0: Yeah, good morning. How are you this morning? It's Tuesday morning, still the early part of the week. We've got the 1 second wonder on the way for you. And what day is it today? We'll find that out

Congratulations. Why'd you build me up Buttercup on your decades breakfast? The oldies you love to sing along to. It's all a decade. 50s, 60s, 70s, 80s, 90s. A little bit of the noughties. All the other decades, they don't exist in my eyes. Let's do your...

0: second one of your Tuesday morning then. Today's famous song. It's only 1 second, but can you work it out?
1: Give me the music.
0: There you go. There's a song today. Very famous. I think you might know that one.
1: Give me the music.

Sinatra, Big Frank, and That's Life on your Decades Breakfast. Let's do a musical birthday on this day, 1956. Maggie Reilly was born. She worked with Mike Oldfield on The Moonlight Shadow.

week of 80s there, but that's alright, it's all the decades. We love Kim Wilde and Junior. Another Step Closer to You, Frankie Goes to Hollywood, and Relax, a song banned by the BBC, right? Coming up for you then.

0: Tuesday, 15th of September, Greenpeace Day today. 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It's Double Cheeseburger Day. 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If your name is Dolores, Easton, Lola, Loyal, Loyalty, Melissa, Orlando, Roland or Rolando, today is your day.
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Odyssey, gonna use it up, gonna wear it out. That's your bit in the middle of part two this morning. 1980, number one. And in 1977, a number two for Shawadi Wadi. And you got what it takes.

0: BBC on your decade's breakfast. Come on, babe, lay your love on me. Ooh, madam. We're doing your 1 second wonder for your Tuesday morning. Calm yourself. This is the 1 second today.
1: Give me the music.
0: Any ideas on that one? Nice and easy peasy today, I reckon. You might kick yourself if you don't get this one. Whilst you ever think about that, is Bruce and Terry. Surfing.

Doctor and the Church of Yaha on your Decade Breakfast. Bruce and Terry and Summer Means Fun. Let's say happy birthday today. Jackie Graham, born on this day, 1956.

0: Bunny before he was a sir. Just another day on your Decades Breakfast. And happy birthday today, Jackie Graham, who stepped right up there for that one. And let's give you the answer to your one-second wonder. What was this today?
1: Give me the music.
0: The answer, Womack and Womack and Teardrops.

there's your 1 second wonder answer on your Decades Breakfast. Teardrops, Womack and Womack, and that is it, your Decades Breakfast done. Thanks for tuning in for a Tuesday. Let's do it all again another day. Join me for another 2 hours, won't you? More of the songs you love on the way, played by somebody else though. I'll leave you with Lionel Richie. Reports that he's not been well recently. Hope he gets better soon. Here's one of my favourites from Lionel. This is called Do It To Me.

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2: And very good morning and welcome. It's Tuesday, the 15th of September, 2026. And that means only one thing, that you're tuned to Jeff's Epic Hour. And it's today's instalment of the 50th anniversary 1976 Classic Countdown. We're going to start at number 205, and in a few moments you'll find out exactly what is at 205. So stay tuned, keep it with Run Radio till 10 a.m.

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That's ABBA, Mamma Mia at 201, got number one, and knocked Bohemian Rhapsody off the top spot, and gave it the old hee-ho from the number one position. And interestingly enough, the title of that song actually were the lyrics, part of the lyrics for Bohemian Rhapsody. Right, we're into the top 200, and what do we find there? Well, at number 200, we find a song. The group had been going for quite a while, but it was their first ever UK hit, and the song was getting a lot of airplay on Capital Radio in London, I imagine, in 1976 when it came out. And it's almost 5 minutes long, and it's The Impressions, and the song's called First Impressions, at number 200 in the Run Radio. 50th anniversary, Classic Countdown, 1976.

0: We're going to get to 194 and to count down today's session. And at 199, another outfit that had their first UK hit. And this is the Ohio Players, Huchiku. Number 199 in the 50th anniversary. 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
1: Backbone gone. He can't do

Yeah, that was Man for Man's Earth Band at 198, The Spirits in the Night. Now, we've got four more songs to squeeze in before we finish this particular show. And the next song is coming from the last Bob Dylan album I ever bought or even listened to, Desire. Quite a few tracks on those. Actually, his biggest selling album of all time, which is slightly interesting. And at 197, we have a track called One More Cup of Coffee.

One interesting point about 1976 is how many re-releases there were and how many of them actually charted, including the entire Beatles catalogue got re-released. I'm not sure why they chose 1976. Maybe they just thought that was in tune with a lot of interesting musical cross-currents that were going around. There could have been other reasons, of course. But the next song I'm going to play you is actually one of those re-releases. Quite a long re-release. It's about 15 years old when it came out. It's a great song from a very important artist. And, I think it certainly deserved to be a hit all over again. So there'll be quite a few, apart from the Beatles, there'll be quite a few songs from some very well-established artists and some whose names were apparently, or there's a thought theory that they were belonged to the past, but some of them popped up in later years with fairly surprising hits and some classic songs. So what makes 1976 interesting? There's a lot of changes around. The punk rock was not actually in the charts, but it was there. You could sense it. And if you were young, like I was, I turned 19 in 1976, so I was probably quite open to all this new stuff. And, of course, the stuff, the re-releases of the things I remember from the 60s and the earlier 70s, of course. So there you have it. So we're going to get three more songs in this morning. And then at 10, for those of you who want to stay with us, I'm going to be doing 2 hours looking at the UK singles charts of September 1965. And after today, Wednesday, Thursday and Friday, we'll be doing another hour at 9 a.m. each morning. And we'll be steadily, shall I say, working our way up the countdown, the rankings. So let's start then with number 196. This is Elvis Presley, a great song. And Terry Stafford also had a big hit with it. It's called Suspicion. And I early in the countdown played the Vivian Stanshall and the Gargantuan's versions. So here we go. Elvis Presley, Suspicion, originally a hit in 1961.

Now, The Gentleman, who is at number 195, with a cover version of a Van Morrison classic, has been around the block a couple of times before 1976 as a member of a group that got to number one in 1970, and also served a bit of time on the first album of the Fairport Convention, and some solo stuff, in particular his solo albums Valley High 1973, produced by one Michael Nesmith, and Some Days You Eat the Bear, Some Day the Bear Eats, Some Days the Bear Eats You, 1974. I'm talking, of course, about Ian Matthews, and the cover version is Brown Eyed Girl, which I didn't make the charts, but I do remember it being played on the radio.

Hey, thanks for tuning in. Hope you enjoyed today's episode of The Countdown. I'm back at 10 in a few minutes with my UK Singles Chart September 1965 show. See you in a minute.

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that song wasn't a hit. That was the Castaways, Liar Liar, and it was an American hit about the same time. But should have been, and I bet the Pirates played it. Okay, we're going to play you some UK number ones that were in the UK singles charts in the month of September 1961, past, present or future. Starting with Elvis Presley, who was number one for 1 week, Crying in the Chapel. And when it was on Top of the Pops, they showed footage from Coventry, the ruins of the original cathedral. Yeah, very poignant.

Beatles B-side, I'm down. Probably their best B-side. Well, one of the best. We got number one still to come from the Byrds and the Rolling Stones.

0: No, surely the classic songs in the charts, or for that matter, in the countdown, in the show. Right, I'm going to play you two American songs, one of which the Enemy voted as record of best record of all time back in 1976. Number four in the States, number four in the UK, number two in the States, followed by a song that wasn't a hit in the UK, but a new group getting off the blocks got number nine in America. So let's have those two next. Bring it on.
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know something I keep saying on my show, especially my 60s shows, you're never that very far from a Dave Clark 5 song. 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

0: You're tuned to Run Radio, and my name's Jeff Driver, and this is my Golden 60s show. And today we've got under the microscope the UK singles charts, September 1965. And as most months within the pirate era, between 64 and 67, the charts are full, absolutely chock full of classics. And still to come in the next segment of the show, we've got the Byrds, their follow up to Tambourine Man, the McCoys, Barry Maguire, and the Hollies, just for starters. So keep it Run Radio all the way through till 12 noon.
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one of many classic songs that Chris Andrews wrote for her. They were both from Dagenham, interestingly enough. And Chris Andrews had at least one German parent, which accounts perhaps for the somewhat umpah sound of some of his songs. He wasn't so successful with his own songs, but he did well in Germany, which is perhaps understandable. He obviously spoke the language. And had a few interesting Christmas songs, which you might possibly get to hear in this year's festive countdown. Two Dusty Springfield classics for you. In the Middle of Nowhere, which was a current hit, followed by a new entry, Some of Your Lovin'.

Now, going back to the song, all I really want to do, there's a bit of a battle of the bands or the artists with it. In the States, Cher won hands down. Bob Dylan was not impressed. "Cher beat you, man," he said to Roger McGuinn at one point. She had a decent size hit in this country as well, but the Byrds did have more sales in the higher chart position. Anyway, here's, for all that, here's "Cher, All I Really Want to Do."

Well, interestingly enough, that was a de facto Sonny and Cher with uncredited Sonny. Okay. One song, two versions, the hit version and the original.

0: Brian Byers, followed by Phil Oakes. And now we got some instrumentals from various parts of Europe, starting with Horst Jankowski, A Walk in a Black Forest.
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that was certainly fun. I think we must invite them back to the studio sometime. Anyway, here's another version, the one that was a hit in the UK, a bigger hit, that is, Marcello Minerbi's Zorba's Dance.

Now we got from Italy, Nino Rosso, Il Silenzio, and unfortunately for him, he stalled at number 101, very top of the bubbling under charts, but could not make the transition to the top Billboard Hot 100. Who knows what might have changed had he made that change. He'd probably got a lot more airplay. But anyway, here it is. Nino Rosso got number 11 in the UK, Il Silenzio.

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they're spikier singles, I have to say. And well, I think if I say, even if I say so myself, I think today's playlist really kicks some ass, and I enjoy playing it. So this has been September 1965 UK Single Charts. Hope you enjoyed it. Thanks for tuning in. I'm back Saturday with Saturday, Sunday, Monday and Tuesday next week with a whole selection of shows, but I'm still doing the 976 countdowns, 9 o'clock on weekdays. So enjoy, thanks for tuning in, enjoy the rest of your Monday. And today it's going to be warm and dry, 73 degrees. It's been coming to you live from State of the Art Studios in Woodham Run, Shire, England. So it's bye for now. See you soon.

0: Hello, people. Today's show is brought to you by those nice people at British Caledonian. Our cast and crew never fly with anyone else.
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0: Excellent stuff. I like that track so much. Walk Off the Earth, that's their version of Happy. It was a great song by the original, whoever did it, but I like that. Bouncy, happy, and if you see the video, it'll make you smile. We always start with the word thing. I see no reason to change it today, so let's do an 8-letter word, and it begins with S. S for sugar. 3 clues now, more to follow. Highlighted, nervous, underline. Highlighted, nervous, and underline.
1: The next question is,
0: what is the fruit of an oak tree? Didn't know that. Oh, I know. What is the fruit of an oak tree? And an 8-letter word, S up front, highlighted, nervous, and underline.

0: Good time to remind you, having just heard Red Red Wine, that of course Tuesday is Booze Day, and we know that Thursday is Thirst Day. So where will you be tonight? I'll probably bump into you. In which year was Concorde's last commercial flight? I've got a feeling we've had this before. In which year was Concorde's last commercial flight? Was it 2000, 2003, 2006, 2009? 2000, 2003, 2006, 2009. Which year Concorde's last commercial flight?
1: I'm not sure about any of that.

0: Anastasia. Got a true or false? TV show Stranger Things. Stranger Things? Stranger Things was set in Hawkins, Indiana. I've not seen the show, so there must be some significance about Hawkins, Indiana and Stranger Things, one would have thought. But it's a TV show, if you've never heard of it, called Stranger Things. And it's set in Hawkins, Indiana, or is it? I know a man who'll know.
1: Don't tell him, Pike!
0: Oh,

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1: Extra large Supremes. Can't have too much of them anyway. Abby sent this one in. Thank you, Abby. How many sides does a hexagon have? A hexagon. I never can remember those. Anyway, no, I won't. How many sides does a hexagon have? And here's your first snatch of the day. It's our playout track. Everybody knows it.

because sort of that's sort of Sunday morning type music, isn't it? I'm not saying we shouldn't play it at any time of the day. I'm just saying that's very, very suited to lying in bed, maybe reading the papers, perhaps, maybe doing something else on a Sunday morning in bed. But that is definitely Sunday morning kind of music. Eight letters, S up front. I'm going to give you four clues now. Highlighted, nervous, underline, and tense.

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2: You ever seen that video of students, like A-grade students at top universities in America, with a analog phone? they're trying to how do you work this thing? So, and they've got their fingers in the dialer thing, but they're trying to press the rotating dial thing, and then they're picking it up and they're looking a bit like a monkey would. It was so funny, and yet it's so real, because that's me, a new tech. You know, when new stuff comes out, I'm picking it up and I've got it upside down, or, yeah. But it is funny that some really, really brainy people couldn't use an analog phone, but that's what happens. You know, we all move on. Some of us are still stuck in the past. I'm mentioning no names. Your first letter of the answer is B, B for Bravo. The last letter of your answer is Y for Yankee. The numerical system using only 0 and 1 is known as what? The numerical system using only 0 and 1 is known as what?

You know, we laugh at North Korea because it's one dynasty has ruled it since 1945. And again, old Tubby's running the show at the moment, but he's talking about giving it to his daughter because he's about due a heart attack, isn't he? And he's probably due a decent haircut as well for a change. But the same could be argued about our royal family, I suppose. Yeah. And the other thing is that if we had a vote about our royal family, what do you reckon they would get? Say, 75%? Something like that. 80%? I love them. Yeah, I love the idea of them. And I'd hate to have them replaced by a presidency. God knows. No, I won't go there. But, what's his name? In North Korea, he gets 100%. In fact, I'll tell you, he does better than that. He gets about 105%, which is incredible. And that's before they've actually had the vote. Here's the question. Since 1945, one dynasty has ruled North Korea. What is the family name? One dynasty has ruled North Korea since 1945. What is their family name? So here is your snatch number two.

The lyrics on that are just so good. Agreed? Good. I like to get my way. The letter thing. Add one letter to the word sire, S-I-R-E, sire, to make a word for an air raid warning. Add one letter to the word sire, S-I-R-E, to make a word for an air raid warning.

0: Big Mountain. 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What a great track. Here's one from our vault. Which blood type is known as the universal donor? Which blood type is known as the universal donor?
1: I'm only here for the beer.

was dancing with this young lady who claimed to be Lulu's sister. And her name, her stage name, because we're on a stage or behind a stage, was Dimples O'Day. That's what she called herself. I must look her up and see if that is genuine. I think I have looked it up before and found little evidence. But, Dimples O'Day, claiming to be Lulu's sister, was about that size and also was Scottish, so who knows? Gary sent this in. I would like to think this is Gary Steffen, captain of Great Britain ice hockey team, but possibly not. Thank you, Gary. A game of ice hockey is divided into how many periods? I know this one. Game of ice hockey is divided into how many periods? And here's your final snatch of the day.

I really do have to work this one out. Can't remember to forget you. So is that saying she is going to remember, but can't remember to she's going to forget to remember to forget you? All right, let's leave it there. TLT time for a second time. Add a letter to the word sire, S-I-R-E, to make a word for an air raid warning. For an air raid warning. And here's the word thing with all the clues. 8 letters. S up front, highlighted. Nervous. Underline. Tense. Tight.

0: easy one, in which year was Concorde's last commercial flight? 2000, 2003, 2006, 2009. Of course, I said 2006, it's 2003. Oh, blimey. I've got no idea about this one. TV show Stranger Things was set in Hawkins, Indiana. It's true. I don't get it, but it's true. Well, okay, it's true. Abby sent this one in. How many sides does a hexagon... I've said eight. How many sides does a hexagon have? Oh, blimey, what is the matter with me? I wonder if I'm the right man for the job. Dear, oh dear. I've got the next one, right? I can see that. Numerical system using O and 1 is known as what? And we gave you the first and the last letters of the answer. Binary. Blimey, 1 out of 6. Since 1945, one dynasty has ruled North Korea. Yes, I've got this one. What is the family name? Kim. So it's... is it Kim Jong-il? Jong-il at the moment. But Kim is the family name, as opposed to Jong-il. Which blood type is known as the universal donor? O negative. O negative. Yeah, knew that one. Gary sent this one in. I know this one. The game of ice hockey is divided into how many periods? One, two, or three? Well, we didn't give you that option. We just asked you how many. Three. Three. Strange, I know. Now, add a letter to the word sire, S-I-R-E, to make a word meaning an air raid warning. Drop an N at the end, S-I-R-E-N, siren, siren. Oh, there goes the siren. And an eight-letter word beginning with S, highlighted, nervous, underline, tense, tight.
1: Now, I'm getting the word...
0: stressed, which is what I am now. Stressed. Goodbye, goodbye, goodbye, goodbye. We're leaving us in the dark. Goodbye. We're little fun, little man. I really do wonder if I'm the right man for this job. Having said that, it's not my job actually to answer him. I've just paid to read the questions out and the answers. But, I mean, you know, I play along, and it's a good way of testing how good the questions are or how, you know, where they're pitched. But I really must try harder. OK, play out track, Baker Street, you knew that.

Well, good afternoon, everybody. Thank you so much for twiddling your knobs and finding me. I'm Brian James, and you're listening to my Lunch at One show, and we're kicking it off with Michael Bublé.

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Well, once again, a big hello from me, and thank you for joining me on my Lunch at One show, and thank you for sharing your lunch with me. What have you got today? Chicken and pickle? Egg and rice? I don't know, all these kinds of things are just coming through my mind. I have got cheese and pickle, because I love cheese and pickle. Anyway, on the show today, I'll be talking about my album that I'm going to play a track from, Selfishly Chosen by Me. And Jess Wilson is back. She's going to be telling us about who in the day, years ago, was someone she had she fancied, in other words. She fancied a heartthrob many years ago. And if you're thinking, who is this geezer? Who is this Brian James? What's he all about? You can check my website if you want to do that. www.brianjamespresenter.com. That's simple. I'm also going to be playing music for my featured guests today, which is Mickey John Ball, Dave McGurty and Paul Parker. And I'm going to be saying hello to a few people. And then after that, it's quiz time. Quiz time. We love quizzes, don't we? Hi Lynn, hi Sue, hi Jeanette, hi Debs, hi Jane, hi Barry and Helly Porter. Thank you all for stopping by and saying hello. Wonderful. Now are you ready? Quiz time. I am going to play you an intro from a very, very well-known song. All I want you to do, guess in three parts what the song was called, who recorded it and what year it was released. Do you fancy your chances? Okay, let's have a listen and see how well you do. That's all I'm going to give you. I bet you're singing the first verse already. I'll let you listen one more time, and in about 5 minutes' time, I will be revealing the answer. Who recorded it? What was it called and what year was it released? I'll be back in 5 minutes with the answer. Get ready. In the meantime, 1973, The Spinners had a big top 10 hit with this great song, Ghetto Child.

0: I say, see the Chevrolet. Spectacular's the word that fits it best.
1: Hi, folks, this is Pat Boone. You know, spectacular is really the only word for the new Chevy. Chevy conquered South America's Andes Mountains in a spectacular round trip from ocean to ocean. And Chevy's stunning new sculpturamic styling inspired a spectacular new line of women's fashion. 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

now it is time for me to reveal all, to tell you the answer to the question that I posed earlier on. And after this particular song that I'm going to play, my first feature guest will be on stage, and his name is Mr. Mickey John Ball. Anyway, the quiz, how did you do? Do you think you did well? Well, I'm going to give you the answer, and you can see for yourself. If you said it was The Toys, you got 1 point. If you said it was Lover's Concerto, you got 2 points. If you got 1965, you got 3 points. And well done, a pat on the back from me.

0: And if you got that right, well done, and thank you for taking part in my quiz. I really appreciate that. Thank you so much. Yes.
1: Hello, I'm Benny from ABBA.
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3: 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Here's more.

Now let me introduce you to my first featured guest of the show, a young man that has been featured on this show for quite some time now, a young man that has been touring Europe and the UK with his one-man band show. A very successful young man, his name is Mickey John Bull. The song I have selected from his repertoire, which I've pinched, by the way, he doesn't know I've got it, so if you see him, don't say, "Brian James, pinch one of your songs." It's between us. The song I have nicked is called Losing You. Let's get it on the turntable. Let's have a listen.

Mickey John Bull, Losing You, a great track. Mickey, I've been listening very closely to that production, brilliant production, great voice control there, my friend, and if you sing that live on stage, I bet it brings the house down. Thank you, Mickey. I think it's time for a little bit of Carpenters. Good morning, Jane. I've just got your text, and your song will be on in about 10 minutes' time. Dave.

0: The last time I talked with Karen and Richard Carpenter was in August of 1981. We talked about the resurgence of love songs. Karen mentioned the good feeling she got while performing before audiences.
1: I mean, you can feel every time you start a song, you know, like, well, we can do a medley of a lot of hits, you know, and everyone keys a different feeling in somebody. And they all seem to be very important, and people don't forget.
2: I have a feeling, my dear, you're going to enjoy this quite a lot.

0: Ranger! Again, your all-time Western favorite flashes across your ABC screens with action, thrill, and adventure. Don't miss the excitement when the masked rider and his faithful companion Tonto ride the trails of the Golden West, bringing law and order wherever they go. He's a friend to the helpless, an enemy to outlaws. 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
1: Hail Silver! Away!
2: Well, can I just say one more time, thank you so much for twiddling your knobs and finding me. I'm Brian James, and you're listening to my Lunch at One show. And I hope you're having a lovely lunch wherever you're doing. Maybe you're still at work, maybe you just grabbed the sandwich, or maybe you're having a full-blown lunch meal. I don't want to go into it because I'm getting hungry now thinking about it. Anyway, it's time now for my next featured guest of the show, Mr. Paul Parker. I have been promoting Paul for some time now with a great selection of tracks from this young man, or songs, compositions, whatever you want to call them. Capable of writing all kinds of material, I've chosen a track from his repertoire today which I really like because I think he's talking about me. The song is called Ain't No Fool Like an Old Fool. Ain't No Fool Like an Old Fool, which some people think that of me. I don't care. I'm going to put it on the turntable. I love it.

I like that. Excuse my voice here. I just like that. I had to have a cup of coffee there and a nice bun. That was my lunch. But listen, Elliot Sheridan there singing a great song written by my good friend, Mr. Paul Parker. Ain't no fool like an old fool. I said it before. I'm sure he's talking about me. Paul, thank you very much. Love the song, my friend. In a moment, my next feature guest will be on board, Mr. Dave McGirty. Mr. Dave McGirty. In the meantime, going to 1975 and Sister Golden Hair by America.

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Brian James, you remember him? 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Sybil loves him.

0: tuned to this wonderful show because you'll hear the very best in music.
1: Talking to you now is that I met you with your brothers over the years at various events and things, and we had a lot of fun stuff. But it feels strange to me to be seeing you on your own. It must feel 100 times stranger for you to be going out on tour without any of your brothers.
2: Yeah. Well, I mean, I did mope around for a few months, good few months, and the whole family did. Nobody really knew how to deal with it all because it's the loss of three brothers.
1: Because Andy was, because was 30.
2: He was only 30 years old. Yeah. So it was all of that. And then we had to go through that valley, you know, the whole family. Even now, my mother is still one way or the other. She goes up and she goes down, but you know.
1: Because your mum's in her 90s.
2: She's in her 90s.
1: And you were the oldest brother.
2: Yes,
1: so it's,
2: I was the oldest brother.
1: It seems, doesn't it? It seems strange that,
2: it is strange
1: that your mum and you have out-survived the three
2: younger
1: brothers.
2: And my older sister, Leslie, so who lives in Australia, and I think the last count, 8 children. Mm. So she's keeping it all going in her way, you know. Yes, Leslie, me, and Mum. And we have the memories now. We have the memories.

I'm now going to introduce you to my final featured guest of the show, a young man that I've been promoting music for some time now. His name is Mr. Dave McGirty. Capable of writing all kinds of music, whether it's orchestral, rock and roll, ballads, you name it, he's done it, country and western, he's done the lot. And he's excelled himself so much this time that the song I'm going to put forward to you now is a beautiful piece of music. And when I say beautiful, capital B. The song is called Little Ballerina, and I think it's time to put the kettle on, put your headphones on and have a listen to this wonderful music. Let's get it on the turntable.

What did I tell you? Was that good or was that good? Dave, another great piece of music from you, my friend. I know you haven't been too well over the last few months, and all of us hope that you recover and back on form very, very quickly. But I know that you're still writing things anyway. So, David, and that one is just wonderful. Round of applause from all of us here in the studio. Even the boss. I think we'll have a little bit of Daniel Bedingfield. You're not-

0: some development to do personally in order to write the songs that I do and sing the way that I do. Yeah.
1: You were brought up, as I said, by your late mother, who's a Baptist minister. To what extent are you sort of singing for her and that Baptist tradition?
0: Very much.
2: I'm just going to butt in on this slightly because time is running out very quickly and it's time for me to say goodbye. In a couple of minutes' time, I'll be off. So I'll see you next time, same place, next week. Don't be late. Bring your lunchbox. Goodbye, everyone.
0: Some development to do personally in order to write the songs that I do and sing the way that I do, yeah.
1: You were brought up, as I said, by your late mother, who's a Baptist minister. To what extent are you sort of singing for her and that Baptist tradition?
0: Very much so. She comes up into my thinking, my writing all the time, even if I'm writing a love song. There's a song, I wish my mama was here, a strong, steady rose. She would know what to do, what to say, how to pray to make things better, you know.
1: Great.
0: So even without consciously thinking of it, she just
1: fantastic
0: comes in my brain.
1: And I have to ask you one other thing: the hat. Everyone
0: yes.
1: says the guy with the hat.
0: Yeah,
1: it's a unique hat. If
0: listen,
1: you may say
0: listen,
1: so.
0: even it's sticking in your mind already. So if I can just get in with the hat and then sneak in with the music, I got a whole wicked plan, you know.
1: Greg, you can certainly sneak into the music later on. I can't wait to hear you live. But
0: yeah.
1: For now, thank you very much indeed for coming onto the show.
0: Thank you so much for having me.

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2: And good evening and welcome. This is Jeff Driver and this is my decade show. And it's Saturday the 12th of September 2026. I'm going back 54 years to the UK singles charts of September 1972. On live till 9:30 p.m. I'm going to start with a little tribute to 70s broadcasting off on the sea lanes and the old Pirates, RNI, Les Reed Orchestra, Man of Action.

And we're going to start off with a new entry that went straight into the listings in September, and it's Lindisfarne and from Dingley Dell, some tracks from the Dingley Dell album.

So going back 54 years to September 1972, the music that was around then in and outside the charts. And on that day, September the 12th, 1972, I changed schools. That was interesting. And Lindisfarne, Dingley Dell. This is the title track called, of course, Dingley Dell. Nice bit of music.

0: Two more tracks from Dingley Dell to come.
1: Rain down the covenant, bring it to its heel.

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Two more tracks from Rise and Fall of Ziggy Stardust and Spiders from Mars. First of all, the track used as a B-side of Starman.

Huge hit in the States, was number two for ages to Gilbert O'Sullivan, then managed to get to number one for 1 week. Big hit, and will always be played on this radio station by me. So you're tuned to Run Radio, and this is Jeff's Decade Show. And it's Saturday, the 12th of September 2026. We're going back 54 years to the UK singles charts of September 1972. And all the rest of the songs I'm going to play, unless I say otherwise, were actually in the charts. This is The Pearls, You Came, You Saw, You Conquered, covering an old Ronettes hit.

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0: I'd love to, but I just don't have the time.
1: Time for what?
0: Becoming a volunteer.
1: Well, when I joined Good Neighbours, I only had one free hour a week, but they made me feel very welcome.
0: But I'm not qualified.
1: You don't need to be. You've got a car and you love helping people. You'd be great.
0: But great at what?
1: Well, driving neighbours in need to hospital and GP appointments, that sort of thing. And sometimes I take them shopping or just drop round for a coffee and a chat.
0: Well, I'm pretty sure I could do that.
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New entry for the legendary Judge Dredd with Big Six. Got banned by the BBC but made the top 10 with ease. Okay, this is used by Peter Reynolds on his show, Come Over to Pete's Place. And this is The Drifters from 1965, re-released to good effect, 1972, top 10 hit. Come on over to my place.

0: Two comedy records that were hits in the USA singles charts at Delegates Convention 72.
1: Good evening, ladies and gentlemen. This is Walter Klondike from Convention Hall, Miami Beach, bringing you the first get-together convention of Republicans and Democrats alike. We have Henry Kissinger and Vice President Agnew standing by on the right side of Convention Hall. Come in, David Stinkley.
2: Thank you, Walter. Mr. Kissinger, amid this historic moment, with all the pomp and grandeur of the political system of America all around you, tell us, sir, what are your innermost thoughts at this very moment?
3: Gotta find a woman.
2: Vice President Agnew, what are your thoughts, sir?
3: Right on.
2: Mr. Agnew, when you heard the rumors that President Nixon might not select you as his running mate again, what did you say to him?
4: Never should have promised him. Give it here. Don't hold back now. Give it here. Don't say nothing. Just give it here. Come on.
2: Mr. Agnew, if you were in Senator McGovern's place, who would you have chosen as a running mate?
3: Bertha.
2: Bertha who?
3: Bertha Butt.
2: Who's she, sir?
3: One of the Butt sisters.
2: Do you agree, Mr. Kissinger?
3: Gotta find a woman.
2: Thank you, Henry Kissinger and Vice President Agnew. Back to you, Walter.
1: Thank you, David. Now, Sidney Bruntley is over on the left side. He has Sergeant Shriver with him.
5: Sergeant Shriver, what did you say to Senator McGovern when he finally asked you to be his running mate?
6: You just call on me, brother, when you need a hand.
5: How did you finalize your agreement with Senator McGovern?
6: Sealed with a kiss.
5: Oh, shades of excitement. One final question, sir. What kind of offer did Senator McGovern make you?
7: He made me an offer I couldn't refuse.
1: Sidney, forgive me, but our roving reporter, Larry Reasoning, has Martha Mitchell on the microphone. Take it away, Larry Reasoning.
8: Mrs. Mitchell, would you like to talk to our listeners?
9: I'll suck it to you, Daddy!
8: Now that your husband has resigned from politics, how do you feel, ma'am?
10: I'm the happiest girl in the whole USA.
8: Mrs. Mitchell, your complaint was that your husband didn't have any time to spend with you. Now that you are alone, ma'am, what do you talk about? Well, I can understand that, Mrs. Mitchell. Now, back to you, Walter.
1: Sidney Bruntley is on the left side of the floor with Mr. and Mrs. Eagleton and Senator McGovern. Take it away, Sidney.
5: Thank you, Walter. Senator McGovern, how did you feel when you and Senator Eagleton first separated, sir?
11: Alone again, naturally.
5: Oh, yes. What did you do then?
12: Called Dr. Wolfman.
5: And what did your physician advise?
12: Put the lime in the coconut and call me in the morning.
5: Everyone was turning you down, sir. If Sergeant Shriver had also refused, who would you have turned to then?
13: A horse with no name.
5: Oh, I love horses. Now, Senator Eagleton, how does one feel in the morning when his world has been shattered, sir?
14: Well, you wake up in the morning and your hands are shaking and your nerves are all up tight.
5: Well then, Senator, why didn't you resign immediately?
15: Am I wrong for trying to hold on to the best thing I ever had?
5: Yes, and what are your feelings now towards the people who opposed you?
16: They smiled in your face.
17: All the time they want to take your place to backstab us.
5: One final question to you, Senator Eagleton. What did you say to the newspaper columnist when you met him face to face?
16: Liar!
5: Senator McGovern, what are your feelings on that, sir?
18: How can a loser ever win?
5: Mrs. Eagleton, would you like to answer him?
19: Who do you think you are, Mr. Big Star?
5: Who do you think will vote for Senator McGovern now that your husband is out?
1: GMC is transcending.
5: Ma'am, do you think you could have done more for your husband during those trying times?
7: I know it's not my fault. I did my best.
5: Thank you very much. Now back to you, Walter.
1: There's a commotion on the left side of the floor. We've got Senator Kennedy standing with Jane Ronda. Take it away, David Stinkley.
2: Senator Kennedy, people are talking about your political future because of your good looks, your smile, and the sound of your voice. Why?
17: And the magnificent.
2: If you decide to run for president in 76, who will be your campaign manager?
10: The Candyman.
2: Miss Ronda, just one question, please. What do you think of President Nixon? I don't know how to love him. Thank you, Miss Ronda. Mr. Kissinger, what are you doing all the way over here on this side of the hall?
3: Gotta find a woman.
2: That that's it from here, Walter.
1: Thank you, David. Thank you, Sydney. Thank you, Larry. Thank you, America.
0: This is Norman Rose with Deteriorata, National Lampoon.

placidly amid the noise and waste, and remember what comfort there may be in owning a piece thereof. Avoid quiet and passive persons unless you are in need of sleep. Rotate your tires. Speak glowingly of those greater than yourself, and heed well their advice, even though they be turkeys. Know what to kiss and when. Consider that two wrongs never make a right, but that three do. Wherever possible, put people on hold. Be comforted that in the face of all aridity and disillusionment, and despite the changing fortunes of time, there is always a big future in computer maintenance.

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That lemon on your left, for instance. 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Hire people with hooks. For a good time, call 606-4311. Ask for Ken. Take heart amid the deepening gloom that your dog is finally getting enough cheese. And reflect that whatever misfortune may be your lot, it could only be worse in Milwaukee. You are a fluke of the universe. You have no right to be here. And whether you can hear it or not, the universe is laughing behind your back. Therefore, make peace with your God, whatever you conceive him to be, hairy thunderer or cosmic muffin, with all its hopes, dreams, promises and urban renewal, the world continues to deteriorate. Give up.

That was called Deteriorata from National Lampoon People, and that was a send-up of Desiderata, which a guy called Les Crane had a hit with at the beginning of the year. I'm not familiar with the original Desiderata, so I'm not going to comment on that, but I just think those two particularly funny. They were Billboard Hot 100 hits, late 1972. I don't know if they ever got played in the UK, but they certainly weren't hits. Okay, I'm just going to say a couple of things about some of the programmes I'm going to close the year with. We're in September. We're still in summer, but in a few days we'll be in autumn. And I'm currently working my way through the classic countdown for 1976. And when that's completed, I will be then doing a similar one for 1966. Then there will be a one-day special remember Halloween, and then I will close the year November and December by doing a festive countdown. It'll be a biggie this year. It's going to be 280 chart positions of both classic festive countdown and alternative / indie classic countdown, so you'll get both of those fed to you over probably all my shows in November, December. Right, I'm going to close now with two songs. I'm going to close with, we're both in the charts actually, Partridge Family, Breaking Up Is Hard to Do, and the original version, which was part of a maxi disc with O'Carroll on it, Neil Sedaka's original version. So here we go to close the show.

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4: And good evening. Welcome to Pete's Place on this Tuesday evening. Aren't the nights drawing in so quickly now? This is Rihanna and Unfaithful.

I love it. Rihanna and Unfaithful playing on Run Radio. How is your Tuesday going? What's your week looking like? I had a little bit of time myself, and I ended up watching, I think it was called Trigger Point, about people trying to blame or start a Third World War. At first I thought, oh, it's rubbish. Then after a while I thought, hang on, this is not too bad. And I ended up binge watching it, and I wasted my afternoon off there. I should have been doing some bits and pieces around the house. But there you go. We all get sidetracked sometimes, don't we? I've got Chico's and Demi Lovato teaming up after this from ABC.

Cheat Codes, Demi Lovato and No Promises. And before that, we had, Poison Arrow by ABC. I thought yesterday, I went to my freezer and I got out what I thought was some bacon all mixed up in a plastic bag. I thought, yeah, that'll do, let that thaw. I can have an egg and bacon on it in a sandwich or something. Anyway, as it was thawing out, I realised it wasn't, and it was a chicken breast, and I thought, oh, what can I do with that? I didn't have any cooking sauces or anything, so just before I come over to the studio, I sliced it up, diced it, put it in a frying pan with some sesame seed oil, just added a little bit of, let that cook through, just added a little bit of soy sauce, a little bit of rice wine vinegar, a little bit of Chinese fire spice, and a little bit of lemon, and do you know what? It was rather nice, but I think next time I'm going to have to add a teaspoon of sugar, I think, just to give it a little bit of sweetness. Anyway, it wasn't bad and it filled me up. I've got Lauren and Tattoo on the way after this from Amy Winehouse.

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2: Well, when I joined Good Neighbours, I only had one free hour a week, but they made me feel very welcome.
1: But I'm not qualified.
2: You don't need to be. You've got a car and you love helping people. 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
1: But great at what?
2: Well, driving neighbours in need to hospital and GP appointments, that sort of thing. 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

I love that. That's Lauren and a tattoo. And before that, we had Amy Winehouse and Rehab. I'm going to squeeze two more in, and then we're going to have our blast from the... No, not Peter. That's 8 o'clock. We're going to have our mystery here at 7:30. I've got Elbow, One Day Like This, after Diana Ross. If it will go. There we go.

0: And it was Elbow, One Day Like This, playing on Run Radio. Right, this is just a heads up if you're travelling this weekend, because this weekend, Saturday the 19th and Sunday the 20th of September, South West Railways will be closing lines in the New Morden area for engineering works. Main line services will be diverted and buses will be replacing trains on some suburban routes. So please plan ahead, and for more info, you can go to www.southwesternrailways.com. So yeah, just plan ahead if you're on the railways this weekend. Also, Newhall litter pickers have a big community litter pick on Sunday the 27th of September with two start times, one of 10 a.m. and one of 2:30 p.m. All equipment is supplied, and for more information you can ring Lee on 0755 744 5755, or check out their Facebook page. And if you've got young children, they will love it, I promise you. Right, it's now time for the mystery year, and this is where I give you three tunes, three clues, and all you got to do is just give me the year. Simple as that. All right, now the first one out we got is the Stylistics and Sing Baby Sing.
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Ah, the stylistic Sing Baby Sing. Now, I can remember listening to that. Well, the first time I heard it was at Shearwater Youth Club many, many moons ago. I think I was, I'm going to give you a clue here. I think I was about 14 when it came out. Right, so, Jan, you've come in, but I'm afraid you're not quite right. Maybe this clue will help you. St. Leonard's Church in Streatham, London, is gutted by fire in this year. And in the charts at the time was Bay City Rollers and Bye Bye Baby.

Oh, Bay City Rollers and Bye Bye Baby. Now, my sister, she was a little bit younger than me, and she used to have the tartan sewn into her jeans. She had the tartan scarf, everything. She was well into the Bay City Rollers. And the other one she liked was, or was in love with at the time, was Donny Osmond. I don't think she thanked me for saying that, but it's got to be said. Right, you've got to say well done to Jan in Woodham. You did come back with the right year. Sue in Chertsey and Rachel in Addleston, you've all come in with the right answer. Is that, excuse me, is that because of the Bay City Rollers, I wonder? Right, a couple of clues for those that are struggling. Arthur Ashe beats Jimmy Connors to win Wimbledon Men's Singles Championship in this year, and Billie Jean King wins the ladies. Movies released this year include One Flew Over the Cuckoo's Nest, starring Jack Nicholson and Louise Fletcher. Also released this year is 3 Days of Condor, starring Robert Redford and Faye Dunaway. There you go. Does that ring a bell? And this was in the charts at the same time, was 10cc, I'm Not in Love.

0: I know it was 10cc's. I'm not in love completing our mystery year tonight. Well, I've got to say, one on Jan in Woodham, Sue in Chertsey, Rachel in Addison, John in Staines, and Robin Fleet. You've all come in with the right answer, and the answer was 1975. So well done if you got that right at home. I've got Maroon 5 on the way after this new one from Miley Cyrus and Brass Persuaders.
1: Let's go.

That is such a great tune, isn't it? That's Maroon 5, and she will be love playing on a Run Radio. Coming up at 8 o'clock, we've got the Blast and the Past. At 8:30, we've got Pete's Link. I think it's an easy one, but if you knowledge of poetry might be useful. There you go. It's a clue for you, just to start you off in it, because it's Tuesday. We've all had a hard day. Me being binge watching a programme. But there you go. Right, what have we got? We got Steps on the Way after this from Sunita.

I did like that. Steps and Here and Now before that, Sunita, right back where we started. I'm going to squeeze one more in, and then we're going to have our blast of the past. That's where I'll take you back to the 60s. I've got the Lightning Seeds. Lucky you to get us there.

0: I never get tired of hearing that one. That's a lightning season, a lucky you, and that's a remastered copy as it happens. Right, it's just a little after 8 o'clock now, and it's time to take you back to the 60s in our blast from the past. I have got the Ronettes and Sam Cooke on the way. That's all after Tony Joe White, and he plays next with Polk Salad and
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I'm gonna tell you a little bit about this so that you understand what I'm talking about. Down there we have a plant that grows out in the woods and the fields. Looks something like a turnip green. Everybody calls it poke salad. Poke salad. Used to know a girl lived down there and she'd go out in the evenings and pick her a mess of it. Carry it home and cook it for supper. Cause that's about all they had to eat. They did all right.

And the Ronettes there completing our Blast and Pass with Be My Baby. And that was released in 1963. From 1962, we had Twisting the Night Away by Sam Cooke. And from 1969, Polk Salad Annie by Tony Joe White. I absolutely love that one. Getting back to present day. We've got Blue Bells on the way. That's after the new one from Natalie Imbruglia and Beautiful Love.

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1: I'd love to, but I just don't have the time.
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2: 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You've got a car and you love helping people. 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
1: But great at what?
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6: It's time to take you back to the 80s.

And it was the Bluebells with You Young at Heart. And before that, we had the new one from Natalie Imbruglia with A Beautiful Love. Right, we've got about 10 minutes. So I'm going to have Pete's link. And I don't know whether it's easy or whether it's hard, but you need to know a little bit about poetry to for this one, I think. And here's a clue before we even start. I'm good to you guys, aren't I? I've got Bruce Springsteen, Streets of Philadelphia, on the way after this from Bastille.

That is such a great tune, isn't it? Bruce Springsteen, Streets of Philadelphia, from the movie Philadelphia, starring Tom Hanks, Denzel Washington and Mary Steenburgen. So there you go. Right, I'm going to squeeze one more in and then we're going to have Pete's League. I've got Supergrass, All Right. It takes a little time to get going, this one. So I'm going to have to alter this a little bit, I think.

I do like that. Super grass and all right. And that brings us up, oh, very, very nearly 8:30. So it's time for Pete's Link. I'm going to give you four tunes. And all you got to do just for a bit of fun is guess the link. And if you'd like to play along and get in touch with me here at the studio, all you got to do is text or WhatsApp to 0752 252 665. And the first one out of the link tonight is Owl City and Fireflies.

0: it's hard to say that I'd rather stay awake when I'm asleep, because my dreams are bursting at the seams.
1: Owl City and Fireflies, the first one out in Pete's League tonight. Right, Jan in Woodham, she's gone for Birds, as is Sue in Chertsey. Robin Fleet, he's gone for Bugs. Rachel's gone for Places Where We Live. I suppose that's City Towns. No, Rachel, I'm afraid not. John, he's gone for Insects. Mark's gone for Birds in Addleston. And Emma in Fargham said he's gone for Where We Live as well. No, it's none of those. Maybe this one will help. And this is the Pussycat Dolls with J-Ho.

I do like that. That's a Pussycat Dolls and J-Ho. Right, what have we got now? Jan in Woodham, she's coming with pets. I don't know whether many people have got a pet owl or pet flies. I think I've got a few pet flies at home somewhere. But no, it's not that. Sue's gone for animals. No. Rob has gone for animals. No. Rachel, she's gone for boat terminology. No, it's not that either. John's gone for toys. No. Mark's gone for animals. And Emma's gone for pets. It's none of those. Now, I gave a clue out earlier. Twice, in fact, in the show. So think back to what I was talking about and then it might give you a clue. But if no one's got it after this next one, I will give a clue. And this is the Hughes Corporation and Rock the Boat.

And that's a huge corporation. We've rocked the boat, and I have one correct answer. And it comes from Sue in Chertsey. But Emma, no, it's not toys. I ruled that out earlier. John, it's still, honestly, mate, it's got nothing to do with toys, because the fourth and final song in Pete's Link, has, well, I can't see how that can be related to toys, because it is Boogie Oogie Oogie by Taste of Honey. Oh, and the clue is think poetry.

And that was the fourth and final one in Pete's Link, and that was A Taste of Honey by Boogie Oogie Oogie. I got three correct answers. So the correct answers come from Sue and Chertsey, Robin Fleet and Rachel and Adelston. Now, the link was, it was the poem, the Owl and the Pussycat by Edward Lear, first published in 1817. The reason I chose this link is because I had my wife reading it to a couple of my grandchildren the other week. So, Jan, I'm surprised you didn't get it. So I'm going to be in trouble for that one, I think. Right, yes. We have Fireflies by Owl City, J-Ho by Pussycat Dolls, Rock the Boat by The Hughes Corporation, and Boogie Oogie Oogie, A Taste of Honey. Now, the first verse of that poetry line, the Owl and Pussycat, it goes, "The Owl and the Pussycat," so there you go, Owl City and Pussycat Dolls, "went to sea in a beautiful pea-green boat," there's Rock the Boat, "they took some honey and plenty of money, all wrapped up in a £5 note." I'm going to get into this, I think, so I better stop. And so there you go, yeah, so we had the honey, the boat, the pussycat and the owl, and that's it. All it was as simple as that. And yeah, Jan's just messaged me, she said, "you get." There you go, sorry, love, but you gave me the idea, what can I say? I've got Alicia Cara and Zed on the way after Dave Bowie, Let's Dance, which I'm playing for my wife because I knew I'd be in trouble.

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I must admit, I do like that. So Lisa Cara and Zedd with Stay. Right, that's it for me tonight. Don't forget, Yaya is taking over at 9 o'clock. And that's a couple of good hours of music with her. Also, don't forget, this weekend, Saturday the 19th and Sunday the 20th of September, Southwestern Railways will be closing lines in a new Morden area for engineering works. Main lines services will be diverted and buses will replace trains on some suburban routes. So please plan ahead. And for more info, you can go to www.southwesternrailway.com, and I will see you back here at the weekend from 8 o'clock Saturday and Sunday. To play me out, I've got Ray, Amini, Amani, Amama, I don't know how you pronounce that one, and absolutely Joy, and I'll see you at the weekend. Bye.

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2: Good evening, my loves. Welcome to Yaya After Hours, your late night corner of calm, glow, and good company, hopefully. I hope you're all back in the groove now that the kids have been back at school for a week or two. And the early morning chaos should be settling, I guess. Uniforms found, lunch boxes reunited with their lids, and everyone remembering how to function before 9 a.m. again. This weather, isn't it, in the UK, still can't decide if it's summer or autumn, but that's just our national personality at this point. And honestly, everyone I know is either recovering from a virus or trying not to catch one, myself included. And just

recovered from a very nasty one that came back from lovely Amsterdam. But they have been relentless, haven't they? And I am, but I am back. I am back in the seat. Thank goodness for AI, though, keeping me sane whilst I was stuck indoors. Although I've turned myself into about 12 different women out of boredom. Don't you just love AI when you're really, really bored and you're sick? I still prefer my own uniqueness, though. But there you go. That was 10 Steak with Fiora. Very warm and glossy and the perfect way to open the night. He is one of Germany's finest new disco producers, shaping the modern disco sound for over a decade. So let's keep the glow going with a little neon from Bourne's.

That was Bourne's, and the Oliver remix gives it that LA electric sparkle, doesn't it? It feels like neon on the skin. And speaking of neon, the Sydney Sweeney whirlwind this week has been wild, hasn't it? Like every bit of a storm in a teacup, really, I suppose. But every headline, every clip, every opinion, she's everywhere. The advertising is doing its job. But the internet moves faster than any of us can blink, doesn't it? It's like, whoo. But I'm not going to wade into any of this debate. With my PR hat on, I'm keeping my nose clean. I know better than to make a comment about these kind of things. They will, as they say, pass. Let's drift into something cinematic from Empire of the Sun. This is On Our Way Home.

That was Empire of the Sun. Luke Steele's voice is always, it always feels like a dream sequence, doesn't it? Ah, just so, so, such a cool voice. He's also the frontman of the alternative rock band, the Sleepy Jacksons. I don't know if you've heard of them. But, you know, a fellow Australian, although he was born in New Zealand. He was actually sort of raised in Australia, and actually was raised in Perth, where my both my brothers were born, and actually my sister was born as well. So, oh, she was born in sort of, she was born in Perth. No, she was born in Karratha, actually, and moved down to Perth. Anyway, let's keep moving and let's drift into, I was just going to talk about something cinematic, actually, because that's quite cinematic, isn't it? And James Gunn's Superman, has anyone go to see, I suppose you've all gone to see it, I suppose, but his Superman has officially become the highest grossing solo Superman movie ever at over $618 million in the box office. So, yeah, amazing. I loved it. I thought it was a brilliant film. Went to go see it with my daughter a few weeks ago. But the world clearly needs a hero moment, doesn't it? It seriously does, I think. anyway, let's keep the pulse moving. We are moving into You and Me with The Magician. Here we go.

That was the magician, Belgian producer, king of feel-good disco edits. This one always puts a little lift in the shoulders, you and me. Let's keep going with something of mine. This is Midnight Mirror, DJ Yaya.

And that was Midnight Mirror, my little cosmic indie moment sharing with you that tonight. I wrote it during one of those weeks where everything felt too loud and music was the only thing that kind of made sense. All right, let's step into the bounce. We have one of my favourites. I love, absolutely love, love, love Cannons. And this is the Tiësto remix of Fire For You.

That was Canon's LA Indie Electronic Royalty with a little bit of a Tiesto kick. I like that one. I like the original as well, actually. Canon started out making music in their living room, and now they're one of the most recognizable indie disco bands out there. So, you know, there is hope for all of us. There is hope for all of us. It doesn't matter where you start, just got to make a start, don't you? Just make a start. Get out there, get your music heard, and see whether people like it, you know? I've just been looking on Instagram, as you do, and I think I said, go from roller skating to this, to that. And I came upon this thing that said, hairstyles that make every girl look ugly. And I was like, okay, I'm very curious now. Like, what are they? You know, what hairstyles? I mean, honestly, we get such a hard time, don't we? I mean, I've never seen ones like hairstyles that make all boys look ugly. You know, come on, let's be equal. Let's go Sydney Sweeney here. Apparently, extra long bone straight hair. Okay, don't do it, apparently. Don't do it. Apparently makes us all look ugly. Well, I don't know. I think it looks can look quite nice. Multicolored attachments. Well, I'm probably not going to do that, but I get that because my daughter was trying to put some blue in her hair, then it was pink, and it was this on the holiday, and I was like, nope, not having it. Nope, nope, nope, nope. Anyway, so I said, nope, not having any colours in your hair. It looks beautiful as it is. So I stopped that, but you know, I'm sure a couple of years down the line, she'd probably do that. Pixie cut. Now that I'm deeply offended about because I had a pixie cut when I first gave up ballet, and I thought I looked really lovely. Actually, I cut all my hair off because I had a ballet injury. So I cut my hair off and I had it sort of kind of like, you know, like a speckled hen. My mother came in, she was absolutely mortified. She was like, where's her hair? And I was like, Mum, it's like, it's there. The things you do that, you know, absolutely terrorize your mothers. And then the other one is 1 million braids. Well, I don't think I could get 1 million braids in my hair anyway. So, but anyway, enough of that. It's interesting what you look at. And I sort of read that and I thought, okay, well, I've had the extra long bone straight hair. I've had the pixie cut. So obviously, I don't know. I'll send you some photos. Maybe I should put some up and you can tell me whether I actually looked at it ugly. hopefully I didn't. Although I did get married, my hair very, very short. And the hairdresser said, I've never done a bride's hair this short. And I said, well, there's a first. There's the first. She said, why? Most women grow their hair to get married. I said, well, not me. Not me. I'm different. So there you go. Anyway, next up, let's guide. Let's keep the pulse moving. We have a bit of S.G. Lewis with Chemicals.

And that was S.G. Lewis, one of UK's brightest electronic producers. He's worked with Dua Lipa, Robin, Luna, and is always bringing that soft electricity. Just reading something else on Instagram, right? So talking about chemicals, okay. It says, did you know that cuddling or being in a loving relationship can literally change your gene expression? So apparently it activates repair genes and turns off inflammation. You see, that's why, see, my partner lives in Richmond and I live here. And see, I haven't really had enough cuddles, you see. That's why it's taken me so long to get better, Justin, if you're listening. It says love truly is medicine, you see. So when you haven't got it, you know, you're just like, I mean, on your own. Anyway, this doctor, this is true. His name is Dr. Mark Hyman. Seriously. You can't make it up, can you? Anyway, I've just lost my whole screen now. But let's glide into something playful from the Knox. This is classic.

And that was the Knox, New York duo, who basically live in the disco pop universe. Oh, I love a disco. I was going to do a whole disco show tonight, but well, maybe I'll do that next week. We'll see. We'll see how we go. But they've produced for Carly Rae Jepsen, Foster the People, and even remix for Janet Jackson. So let's drift a little deeper. This is Disclosure with Help Me Lose My Mind. Oh, I tell you, I've been going crazy with this illness, but there's a lot that helps me lose my mind, or will help me lose my mind. I'll tell you in a minute.

That was Disclosure with London Grammar. Cinematic, isn't it? Emotional and glowing. And a Disclosure, just like, who did I say it was? Cannons. Let's stop. Okay, Sun Dream wants to come. I'm going to have to talk about them in a minute. Anyway, Rufus DeSoul is coming on. It's just can't wait. Okay.

And that was Rufus Du Soul, Australia's king of emotional electronica. And before we actually jumped in, I was actually talking about Disclosure and saying they were literally making beats in their bedroom in Surrey before they blew up worldwide. That's what I was going to say. I was going to say it's a bit like Canon. It's a bit like, you know, Rufus, a bit like, not like Rufus, but Disclosure. It all starts somewhere, doesn't it? You know. Anyway, I was going to also say, you know what makes me lose my mind? You know those What I Eat in a Day reels? Honestly, what are they about? They're always like made by very, very skinny women that seem to sort of eat a lot of food. But I'm sure they only take one bite, don't they? I've managed about 2 boiled eggs today. I've been very unwell and so hardly been able to eat anything. But I managed 2 boiled eggs, some miso soup. Yeah, don't do the tomato soup. I did that a couple of days ago. Honestly, it's so acidic. I was like, oh, bad news. And then I've also had some salted crisps. I think I've done quite well. Do you think I should do a What I Eat in a Day? Especially when I'm sick. They'll be like, that's not very nutritious. Yeah, is it? I'll be like, well, actually, the boiled eggs, I do know how to do boiled eggs. My partner's saying, I can't do boiled eggs. I'm like, everyone can do boiled eggs. It's just a matter of timing. You've just got to like put them in 6.5 minutes, take them out, perfectly done eggs. If you've got any other tips for eggs, everyone, if you can cook eggs, you can cook anything, you see. This is my thing. I normally like scrambled eggs, but I cannot face it. I've been unwell. Boiled eggs is as far as I can go. Boiled eggs, little like toasty soldiers, you know what I mean? They're really good. And a bit of miso soup. You can eat miso soup till the cows come home. I actually ordered about 60 packets from Amazon. I think maybe I might have overdone it, really. I'm thinking that's about, because it's the only thing I felt like eating. But I actually did some salted crisp today. So I'm sort of feeling like my appetite is returning. Don't tell anyone. Don't do what a Yaya eats in a day. They'll be banging on my door, won't they? The doctor's going, Yaya, miss, we think you need to eat some more nutritious. Actually, I do eat nutritious food, but at the moment I've been sick. So that is my excuse. But those, you know, what you eat in the day, they really drive me crazy. They drive me absolutely crazy. They do make me lose my mind. Anyway, we had a bit of Sundream there with Rufus Du Soul. And honestly, I needed that energy because I have Brighton this weekend, a big farewell party and big hugs, big emotions for my friend Justin, who is saying goodbye to his friend Wiz, who is a music film producer. It's going to be good fun. We're going to wear white, although I think Justin is refusing to wear white. I think he's going to wear white top and that's about it. He's not going out to buy anything white, although I might be able to convince him on Saturday afternoon down the lanes in Brighton and get him to buy some white shorts. Who knows? I have a lot of white, so I have a lot to choose from, but I will probably buy something new. Anyway, let's glide into Roosevelt. This is Montreal.

And that was Roosevelt, German Indo. That's a new word, indie disco genius. he plays almost every instrument on his records himself. Did you know that? And next month, I'm finally going to go see Brother Strutt. It's been in the sort of diary for a long time, actually. I'm going to go see it with Jilly and her daughter, Sophie. Sophie, who went to base camp. Amazing, amazing achievement. Well done, darling. Really, really incredible to see her sort of in Nepal doing what she was doing. But Brother Strutt, let's get back to Brother Strutt. We're going to see them in Purple Turtle in Reading. Apparently, I just saw today on Instagram, it is actually sold out. So if you were wanting to go see them, unfortunately, all the tickets are gone for next month. But they are one of the tightest live bands around, proper musicians, you know. Proper musicians. You know, I've got a few. I've got a few more gigs I need to line up too. But I'm just waiting for my immune system to stop acting like it's on holiday. I looked at this thing on Instagram. Can you believe there is this thing that says if you're still hiding your forehead, have a look at this. It's literally like this thing that you pull up and it sort of puts like hair into. Honestly, the things they invent these days. Honestly, I mean. I don't know. Where do they come up with all these ideas? Surely it doesn't apply itself that easily. I don't have a big forehead, so I don't think I need to worry about it. But if you've got a big forehead, you know, there you go. Let's keep the glow going with Satin Jackets. This is Japan, the Taiko Saint Sinner and Satin Jackets remix. Here you go.

That was Satin Jackets, Polishing Taiko, warm, dreamy and shimmering, just as we should do in the Yaya After Hours playlist. Satin Jackets is actually just one guy, Tim Bernhardt, and he's mastered that glossy sunset disco sound, which I'm just trying to desperately to do. It just goes to show you, see, just you don't have to be a big band. You could just be one person and get your thing going. So let's keep the pulse moving with Frank Moody. This is Dream in Colour.

0: 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A space for unwinding, recharging, and easing into the deeper colours of the night. Thoughtful, unhurried, and full of after dark texture. Yaya After Hours. A little warmth, a little groove, a little light for your night. 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
1: So we are almost halfway through the night. It is 10:05, and that was Frank Moody, London's funk disco duo, who started out playing tiny little warehouse parties. See the thing that's going on today? It doesn't matter where you start. All got to start somewhere. And now they're one of the most exciting live acts in the UK. I've just been watching this.

audit. I'm very, very addicted to this guy. He's called Anatoly Jim, and he's on a TikTok. And he is really, really funny. He sort of dresses up as a like a janitor type thing in a blue overall outfit. And he's super, super, super strong. And he can pick up these weights that are just incredible. And he amazes everyone. I don't know if you've seen it. It's quite viral, these videos. But he quite incredible. The amount of weight that he picks up with one hand and the mop, which is like 32 kilos. I'm finding it so amusing and thinking, how does he do it? How does he do it? I do need to do a few more weights myself. As you get older, they say you need to do the weights, not just the cardio. Do the weights, do the weights, do the weights. So I do have some weights at home, but I haven't really been feeling like doing it. But he is motivating me. He is motivating me to do it. Anyway, let's glide into a bit of crack and smack. This is Stumble. He does stumble, I tell you, sometimes, but not very often. But he's amazing. Go check him out.

That was Crack and Smack, the Dutch disco legends teaming up with Parcels, as always, clean, warm and effortless. Just been looking at this coaster scoop, apparently, as you do. There's apparently this roller coaster that it's apparently one of the, I think that's the scariest ones apparently on Earth. But the seats flip the entire ride and you never know which way you're facing. Apparently it's in China Dinosaur Park. This is for my daughter. I'm going to sort of write this down for her. There's only three of them in the world. It looks terrifying. We went to Thorpe Park a few times during the summer holidays, but that is one to add to our list. I'm sure we would love to do that. That is, it looks, you just don't know which way you're going. Very, very scary. Anyway, let's glide into a bit of Gin Tonic and keep that glow going. This is Don't Want This To Be Over, but I bet you if we're on that roller coaster, you probably do.

That was Jean Tanique, the French producer, with that signature Parisian disco shine. Perfect transition into the glow. So let's drift into something a bit moodier from drama. Here we go.

Oh, that's beautiful, isn't it? That was Drama, the Chicago duo that blends R&B, electronic, and indie. Oh, I want to be able to create some songs like that. Always moody, always confident. So let's take a breath and let's melt into the glow. We are going into the glow section. This is Another Light by Henry Greene and Cyril Hahn.

That was Cyril Hahn. How beautiful is that? The man who made the internet cry with his Lana Del Rey and Destiny Child's remixes. Soft, emotional, and glowing. What am I watching now? I'm watching things that you can make with epoxy resin. It's really fascinating, isn't it? I mean, this is it. I don't really watch a lot of social media, but I've been unwell. So I understand now what sort of happens to young people when they're very bored and they're like, I'm just going to scroll and have a look at this. I'm like, wow, this guy is like doing this amazing job with epoxy resin, you know, and he's making this table with gold leaf and this amazing kind of like, oh, I don't know, it's like a crystal kind of flower. And wow, I'm just like, I want one of those. It's very Yaya. I have to send it to you. And it's the final reveal is absolutely beautiful. It's this kind of a table, but I'm like, yes, I want one of those. Where can I get one? Sign me up. Anyway, let's keep the glow going with something in mind. This is We Are Water.

And that was We Are Water, warm, cosmic and grounding, if I do say so myself. You know, water is one of my favorite elements, although I am a fire sign. Maybe I should be afraid of water, actually, because I am a fire sign. Just talking about, like, you know, we do like to use elemental, don't we? Sort of, you know, imagery, don't we? In our sort of music and in our poetry, which is essentially music is poetry, hence the reason why, you know, I like to write some lyrics. But water is one of my favourite metaphors to use. Quite a lot. Wind, fire, water, earth. What have we had tonight? We've had another light, we've had dark rain, we've had fire for you. Yes. Anyway, moving on swiftly. Let's move on to, oh, let's drift into Tourist. This is We Stayed Up All Night by Tourist Arden. Let's go.

That was Tourist, absolutely beautiful London producer who makes music that feels like memories, really soft, dreamy and nostalgic. Absolutely love it. Talking of memories, I've been looking at this place in Cornwall. I don't even know if you've heard of it. It's called St. Michael's Mount in Cornwall. It looks absolutely beautiful, really, really beautiful. And I was like, wow, is that actually for real? But it is. It is. It is for real. And it's actually served as a major sort of like, you know, filming location for several movies and television series. Would you know it? So apparently, I've looked it up, and apparently you've got House of Dragons. House of Dragons, actually. House of the Dragon. They were filming around the corner around here in just around near Fleet, actually. And also Johnny English, apparently was filmed there. It was the castle exterior, which doubled as the French Chateau. Never Say Never Again. It was in a James Bond film, apparently. The one that stars Sean Connery. That was in 1983. So it's like, you know, pretty famous. Dracula. Dracula in 1979, apparently was used as the exterior backdrop for Castle Dracula. Mariah Mundy and the Midas Box. Apparently it was served as a location for the fantasy film. And also Robin of Sherwood. There you go. So, yeah, go check it out. It looks really, really beautiful. I have never been there, but I'm going to put it on my list. I'm going to put it on my list. And it looks really, really good fun. It's a good day out. So, anyway, I digress. Let's keep the glow warm. This is Bank with Grin.

And that was Bang, New Zealand's producer, with that glossy, emotional electronic sound. Absolutely beautiful. Love, love Bang. Let's glide into a bit of Crazy P. This is Heartbreaker.

I just love the ending to that. That was his Crazy P. Yuko's a disco soul royalty, and they've been making warm, funky late night grooves for over 20 years. Absolutely love them. Absolutely love them, and always loved Danielle. Let's drift into two another. This is Over My Shoulder.

0: just coming alive.
1: That was To Another, the Australian-British duo blending R&B and electronic and indie. Very soft, emotional and perfect for this hour. Let's float into L'Imperatrice. Now, I don't know how to say that, but I think many people do. This is Sequences, the Parcel Remix. Here we go.

Well, as you might have discovered, that was not actually Patrice. That was actually Another to Another with Over My Shoulder. I don't know how that crept on in there. I think I was going to play it, and then I was going to play it, and then I put it in there. But there you go. Patrice will have to wait till next week. And I'm going to play this one because this took me so long to load from my Apple Music store. And I'm like, I have the album. I've had it for a very long time. It just wasn't loading and I had to go through AI. So what is it? What's going wrong? Delete this, delete that. An hour later, we have finally got Last Night. This is the French Funk Master giving us that warm late night softness with Last Night.

I can see why I wanted that one to be playing tonight. Thank you for spending your evening with me for the warmth, the company and the quiet moments in between the music. These late hours always feel a little magical, like the world gets softer just for a minute. This is Men I Trust, very dreamy, gentle and glowing, a perfect way to end the night. Until next time, stay warm, stay soulful and stay with me. This is Yaya and you've been listening to Yaya After Hours.

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2: Very good morning and welcome if you're just joining us. This is UK Singles Charts. It's my I Do Like Monday show. My name's Jeff Driver, and today we're looking at the UK Singles Charts of September 1971. We're starting with some album tracks. We've got Straws, we've got Elton John, Olivia Newton-John, Leslie Duncan starting the show for you.

0: Have your eyes really seen?
1: And that track can be found on Tumbleweed Connection. Meanwhile, Olivia Newton-John got some Radio 1 airplay with her version of Love Song back in September 1971.

Not a hit in the UK, which is probably why a lot of the greatest hits compilations sort of gloss over that one and omit it completely. Here's the original, Leslie Duncan, Love Song.

0: And she was once upon a time one of the backing vocalists for Dusty Springfield. And this is Run Radio and Jeff Driver's I Do Like Monday show. And today we are looking very closely at the UK singles charts of September 1971. And we got the all the September 1971 past, present and future number one hits coming for you next.
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I made some decent Christmas records, though. The thing is, you got nowhere to find them. They were all recorded on German labels, I do believe. And Dawn, Knocked Three Times, also got to number one.

0: Still Faking is Mark Bolan. Best of the Rest, led by Mungo Jerry, Tony Orlando and Dawn, Aretha Franklin and Buffy
1: Sixx. I'd love to, but I just don't have the time.
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0: Hey, if you're just joining us, welcome to the show, and you're tuned to Run Radio, and this is Jeff's I Do Like Monday shows with me, Jeff Driver, and today we are looking at the UK singles chart, September 1971. We're not just doing a slavish top 20 like everyone else seems to do, but what we're doing is looking at everything that was in the charts for the whole of the month, September 1971 in the UK, and picking the best songs, whether they got to number one, number 21, or number 41. We go by quality here, I think it's fair to say. We'll not play a record that's rubbish, even if it did get number one for 87 weeks or whatever. Right, okay, we've got some real classics coming up next. We've got Jethro Tull, we've got Family, Curved Air, Atomic Rooster and The Who. That's just for starters.
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